0: Scott's on the air, all set to crank up the official rock and roll calendar. Opened up to today's date,
1: July 2nd.
0: Let's see what happened on this day in music history. On this day in 1956, Elvis was in a recording studio in New York City. He sang Both Sides of one of the biggest singles in music history. He did 31 takes for Hound Dog and 28 takes on this one, Don't Be Cruel.
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0: Fast forward to the year 1969 when two musicians who backed up Jimi Hendrix and his group The Experience quit, leaving Jimmy with nobody. He quickly put together a new band to play at Woodstock in just a few weeks. In 1981, a brand new 21,000-seat arena opened in the Meadowlands in New Jersey, and the star that opened it up, Jersey's own Bruce Springsteen. And on July 2nd, 1965, the Beach Boys played a show in San Diego. Their opening acts were Sonny and Cher, British singer Ian Whitcomb, and a new group from Texas called Sam the Sham and the Pharaohs on the TOC.
3: Oh!
4: 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Why, it's Little Red Riding Hood.

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1: 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This Thursday, we'll see sunny skies, a high near 96, a heat index of 102, and light wind. Tonight, we can expect mostly clear skies and a low of 72. And then tomorrow, Friday, we're looking at sunny skies, a high of 96, and winds around 5 miles per hour. Thanks for tuning in. 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
1: 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This Thursday, we'll see sunny skies, a high near 96, a heat index of 102, and light wind. Tonight, we can expect mostly clear skies and a low of 72. And then tomorrow, Friday, we're looking at sunny skies, a high of 96, and winds around 5 miles per hour. 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
1: 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This Thursday, we'll see sunny skies, a high near 96, a heat index of 102, and light wind. Tonight, we can expect mostly clear skies and a low of 72. And then tomorrow, Friday, we're looking at sunny skies, a high of 96, and winds around 5 miles per hour. Thanks for tuning in. 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

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You are locked into the True Oldies Channel 4th of July All 60s Weekend. It's the soundtrack to summer with Motown, the Fab Four, the Beach Boys, and more of your favorite 60s songs. Here comes another 60s hit right now on the True

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1: 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This Thursday, we'll see sunny skies, a high near 96, a heat index of 102, and light wind. Tonight, we can expect mostly clear skies and a low of 72. And then tomorrow, Friday, we're looking at sunny skies, a high of 96, and winds around 5 miles per hour. Thanks for tuning in. 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

my heart, 'cause I couldn't dance. You didn't even want me around. And now I'm back to let you know I can really shake 'em down.

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The 4th of July All 60s Weekend on the True Oldies Channel. 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
1: 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Tonight, we can expect mostly clear skies and a low of 72. And then tomorrow, Friday, we're looking at sunny skies, a high of 96, and winds around 5 miles per hour. 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
1: 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Tonight, we can expect mostly clear skies and a low of 72. And then tomorrow, Friday, we're looking at sunny skies, a high of 96, and winds around 5 miles per hour. Thanks for tuning in. 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
1: 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Tonight, we can expect mostly clear skies and a low of 72. And then tomorrow, Friday, we're looking at sunny skies, a high of 96, and winds around 5 miles per hour. Thanks for tuning in. 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

We've set the time circuits for 1960 to 1969, and we're staying there all holiday weekend long. 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

some of y'all never been down south too much, I'm gonna tell you a little bit about this so that you understand what I'm talking about. Down there we have a plant that grows out in the woods and the fields. 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
1: 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Tonight, we can expect mostly clear skies and a low of 72. And then tomorrow, Friday, we're looking at sunny skies, a high of 96, and winds around 5 miles per hour. Thanks for tuning in. 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
1: 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Tonight, we can expect mostly clear skies and a low of 72. And then tomorrow, Friday, we're looking at sunny skies, a high of 96, and winds around 5 miles per hour. 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
1: 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Tonight, we can expect mostly clear skies and a low of 72. And then tomorrow, Friday, we're looking at sunny skies, a high of 96, and winds around 5 miles per hour. Thanks for tuning in. 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
1: 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Tonight, we can expect mostly clear skies and a low of 72. And then tomorrow, Friday, we're looking at sunny skies, a high of 96, and winds around 5 miles per hour. 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

Jackson. We just started a new dance called the Tighten Up. 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
0: 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I want that guitar to fall in on now. Tighten it up now. Oh, yeah. Now, tighten up, Augie. 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
1: 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Tonight, we can expect mostly clear skies and a low of 72. And then tomorrow, Friday, we're looking at sunny skies, a high of 96, and winds around 5 miles per hour. Thanks for tuning in. 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
1: 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Tonight, we can expect mostly clear skies and a low of 72. And then tomorrow, Friday, we're looking at sunny skies, a high of 96, and winds around 5 miles per hour. Thanks for tuning in. 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

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Just about midnight, she made me feel so good. I want to tell you, she made me feel alright.

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Ah, you're cooking, baby.

0: 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One great song right after another.
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girl. You, my brown-eyed girl. And whatever happened to Tuesday and so slow? 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
1: 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Tonight, we can expect mostly clear skies and a low of 72. And then tomorrow, Friday, we're looking at sunny skies, a high of 96, and winds around 5 miles per hour. Thanks for tuning in. 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
1: 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Tonight, we can expect mostly clear skies and a low of 72. And then tomorrow, Friday, we're looking at sunny skies, a high of 96, and winds around 5 miles per hour. Thanks for tuning in. 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
1: 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Tonight, we can expect mostly clear skies and a low of 72. And then tomorrow, Friday, we're looking at sunny skies, a high of 96, and winds around 5 miles per hour. Thanks for tuning in. 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
1: July 3rd.
0: Let's see what happened on this day in music history. On the 3rd of July in 1965, Ryan Hyland sang his oldie, Sealed with a Kiss, on American Bandstand.
2: Sealed with a Kiss.
0: And British star Ian Whitcomb did his new smash called You Turn Me On. In the True Oldies birthday book, the late Fontella Bass was born. So was Judith Durham, the lead singer of The Seekers, and the late Laura Branigan. And two rock and roll greats left us on July 3rd, each at the age of 27, just 2 years apart. In 1971, Jim Morrison of The Doors passed away while he was taking a bath in his apartment in Paris. And 2 years earlier, on July 2nd, 1969, this guitar star was found dead in his swimming pool. It's Brian Jones and his band, The Rolling Stones, on the True Oldies Channel.

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1: 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Tonight, we can expect partly cloudy skies with a low of 72. And then tomorrow, Independence Day, we'll see a 30% chance of showers and thunderstorms, a high of 92, and winds up to 7 miles per hour. 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
2: It's America's 250, and America's most patriotic city, Ripley, is celebrating like no other city. June 25th, the carnival opens, and on the 26th evening, music starts with the Wild Ride Band on the Courthouse Square. There's the biggest small-town 4th of July parade in America, the Ripley 4th of July Grand Parade.

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1: 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On this Monday, let's talk about Elon Musk, the richest man in the world, technical genius, controversial guy now that he has allied himself with President Trump. That has cost Mr. Musk. A lot of people who do not like Mr. Trump have turned on Elon with a vengeance. They are not buying his cars. They are running him down. And even the extremists are attacking Tesla situations. That obviously is wrong, unacceptable, and we expect the FBI to deal with it very aggressively. Now, I spoke with Mr. Musk for the first time a week ago today. I had met him very briefly, but never had a conversation with him. And we spoke for about 20 minutes about presenting Doge facts. So I am a trained journalist. I present facts to you on the radio, and I do a television broadcast and no spin news every night. I know how to present. So I said, take the emotion out of it. And Elon Musk asked me about this. I didn't volunteer it. I said, when you talk to the folks, tell them what you have and how you got it. Facts, facts, facts. Don't inject politics into this. We need watchdogs to expose federal spending fraud. And that's your job. I hope Mr. Musk takes my advice. Back in a moment.
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3: 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This Friday, we're looking at mostly sunny skies, a high of 94 with a heat index of 100 and light wind. Tonight, we can expect partly cloudy skies with a low of 72. And then tomorrow, Independence Day, we'll see a 30% chance of showers and thunderstorms, a high of 92 and winds up to 7 miles per hour. Thanks for tuning in. This is your True Oldies weather on FM 92.7.
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0: amazing edition, we hope so, of The Big Show, Shannon on the radio. 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

0: Happy Birthday, America! 250 years old and still going strong. Shannon on the radio, Elvis in there doing Suspicious Minds at the Crystals and the Do Run Run. All these fine songs come from the 60s because it's the 4th of July, all 60s weekend on the TOC.
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1: 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This Friday, we're looking at mostly sunny skies, a high of 94 with a heat index of 100 and light wind. Tonight, we can expect partly cloudy skies with a low of 72. And then tomorrow, Independence Day, we'll see a 30% chance of showers and thunderstorms, a high of 92, and winds up to 7 miles per hour. 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This is your True Oldies weather on FM 92.7.
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1: Hello, I'm the DJ, Scott Shannon, on the True Oldies Channel. We're ready to flash back in the trusty, dusty True Oldies Time Machine to this date, July 3rd, 1969. Here's the top five songs on that day. Checking in at number five, an instrumental by Henry Mancini and the orchestra. It was the biggest instrumental of the year, by the way. The love theme from Romeo and Juliet. Coming in at number four, a brand new group and their first million seller, Three Dog Night, with a song written by Harry Nilsson called One. The third most popular hit in the stores on this day back in '69, a song from the Broadway show Hair, Oliver, with
2: Good.

0: The number two single on the charts in 69, Blood, Sweat, and Tears, from their second album, a tune written by their lead singer, David Clayton Thomas, called Spinning Wheel.
1: What goes up must come down. 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
0: And the number one song in all of America on this day, July 3rd, back in 1969. One-hit wonders Sager and Evans with their only hit song, all about life in the future, set in the year 2525 on the True Oldies Channel.

morning, playing the greatest hits of the 60s all weekend long. You got Zager and Evans in there. That's a great song. 25-25. You know what was weird about that group, or that twosome, I should say? They had a huge number one hit and never made the Hot 100 again. And back then, if you had a hit record, radio would play your song. They give you a chance when the next one came out. Wasn't always a hit, but they gave it a chance. In this situation, they never made the top 100. Unusual. Shannon on, playing Donna, the prima donna.

0: Got Bobby Fuller 4 on the True Oldies channel, just trying to keep the music alive. 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You know it's got to be from the 60s.
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celebrating America's birthday. All weekend long here at the True Oldies Channel, a lot of people have a four-day holiday. Some people even make it into a five-day holiday. Coming up, we got more of the greatest hits of rock and roll, pop, and soul on the

0: at the True Oldies Channel on the air everywhere with a loving spoonful. Did you ever have to make up your mind? After 6 years, Starbucks is bringing back the S'mores Frappuccino along with other summer treats like the new S'mores Cold Brew, Marshmallow Cold Foam, and how about this new Iced S'mores? All right, after 6 years, the Frappuccino is back. But my favorite is this. After 6 long years, we're bringing it back. Yeah, the S'mores Frappuccino. 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
1: 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This Friday, we're looking at mostly sunny skies, a high of 94 with a heat index of 100 and light wind. Tonight, we can expect partly cloudy skies with a low of 72. And then tomorrow, Independence Day, we'll see a 30% chance of showers and thunderstorms, a high of 92 and winds up to 7 miles per hour. Thanks for tuning in. This is your True Oldies weather on FM 92.7.
0: Country's independence with summer heat, a sizzling grill, and nothing but 60s hits. 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

Thank God it's Friday and you're on the fun and loving flame throwing TOC, the True Oldies Channel, with Man for Man in there singing about Quinn the Eskimo. Let's roll with the Beatles right now. It's Eleanor Rigby.

0: Shannon in the morning. Keeping the music alive with great songs like that. Human Beings doing a party song called Nobody But Me. You're just in time for the 4th of July All 60s weekend. Got the Beach Boys, the Four Seasons, plenty of Motown, Beatles, and a few one-hit wonders. And we'll even toss in a couple of non-60s patriotic songs. You know what I'm talking about. You got to toss those in. You can't have 4th of July without Ray Charles doing America the Beautiful or Neil Diamond doing They're Coming to America, all on the way from the TOC plus Mustang Sally next.
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0: Talk about a true classic. There is one right there. Great song by the Drifters, Under the Boardwalk. And then they went up on the roof. Remember that one? Right before that, Dusty Springfield did Son of a Preacher Man. Now, just because we're playing all 60s doesn't mean you can't get a request in, long as it's from the 60s. 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
1: 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This Friday, we're looking at mostly sunny skies, a high of 94 with a heat index of 100 and light wind. Tonight, we can expect partly cloudy skies with a low of 72. And then tomorrow, Independence Day, we'll see a 30% chance of showers and thunderstorms, a high of 92 and winds up to 7 miles per hour. 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
1: It's America's 250, and America's most patriotic city, Ripley, is celebrating like no other city. 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
1: 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This Friday, we're looking at mostly sunny skies, a high of 94 with a heat index of 100 and light wind. Tonight, we can expect partly cloudy skies with a low of 72. And then tomorrow, Independence Day, we'll see a 30% chance of showers and thunderstorms, a high of 92 and winds up to 7 miles per hour. Thanks for tuning in. This is your True Oldies weather on FM 92.7.
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And I'm telling you, honey, you're my reason.

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1: July 3rd.
0: Let's see what happened on this day in music history. On the 3rd of July in 1965, Ryan Hyland sang his oldie, Sealed with a Kiss, on American Bandstand.
2: Sealed with a Kiss.
0: And British star Ian Whitcomb did his new smash called You Turn Me On. In the True Oldies birthday book, the late Fontella Bass was born. So was Judith Durham, the lead singer of The Seekers, and the late Laura Branigan. And two rock and roll greats left us on July 3rd, each at the age of 27, just 2 years apart. In 1971, Jim Morrison of The Doors passed away while he was taking a bath in his apartment in Paris. And 2 years earlier, on July 2nd, 1969, this guitar star was found dead in a swimming pool. It's Brian Jones and his band, The Rolling Stones, on the True Oldies channel.
3: She would never say where she came from.

Bop-a-loo-bop, bling-bang, boom. You got the True Oldies Channel. 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Maybe you remember this blast from the past. It's Hey, Little Cobra.

we've set the time circuits for 1960 to 1969. And we're staying there all holiday weekend long. The 4th of July, all 60s weekend on the True Oldies Channel.

0: Smokey Robinson and the Miracles on the True Oldies Channel. I second that emotion. Well, the Michael Jackson movie, Michael, is red hot. It's now the highest grossing biopic of all time. Worldwide, it's done $977 million and still going. I haven't been yet, so they can count on my money. It's coming up. But also coming up, we got Herman's Hermits. I'm into something good, celebrating America's birthday all weekend long.
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That song was not a huge hit, but one of my favorites. Mel and Tim doing Backfield in Motion. They had another one, too. What was that other song they had, Gary? It was, Starting All Over Again. Can I play that? Can you throw that in right now? That'd be good. Let's check it out. I think this will be the first time anyone's ever done a Mel and Tim twin spin on any station. Here we go, starting all over again. Ooh.

0: 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This Friday, we're looking at mostly sunny skies, a high of 94 with a heat index of 100 and light wind. Tonight, we can expect partly cloudy skies with a low of 72. And then tomorrow, Independence Day, we'll see a 30% chance of showers and thunderstorms, a high of 92 and winds up to 7 miles per hour. Thanks for tuning in. 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

0: Thank God it's Friday. Got the animals in there, Eric Burden, on the True Oldies channel, where we're celebrating the birthday of America.
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1: 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This Friday, we're looking at mostly sunny skies, a high of 94 with a heat index of 100 and light wind. Tonight, we can expect partly cloudy skies with a low of 72. And then tomorrow, Independence Day, we'll see a 30% chance of showers and thunderstorms, a high of 92, and winds up to 7 miles per hour. Thanks for tuning in. This is your True Oldies weather on FM 92.7.
0: Into the True Oldies Channel 4th of July All 60s Weekend. It's the soundtrack to summer with Motown, the Fab Four, the Beach Boys, and more of your favorite 60s songs. Here comes another 60s hit right now on the True

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0: Just trying to keep the music alive. It is the True Oldies Channel. 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Heard the strawberry alarm clock in there doing incense and peppermints. And yes, it is the 4th of July, all 60s weekend. Playing the Four Seasons, the Beach Boys, the Beatles. And don't forget Motown. You got a request? 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

0: 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Now, I'm sure there are some people listening and thinking, what's Scott doing on the radio? Isn't he going to the wedding at the garden? No, I'm not going to the big wedding at Madison Square Garden. Well, there's a couple of reasons. I have to work. And the other reason, probably the biggest reason, is I didn't get an invitation. So I'm not going. I'll be right here with you on the True Oldies channel.
1: 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This Friday, we're looking at mostly sunny skies, a high of 94 with a heat index of 100 and light wind. Tonight, we can expect partly cloudy skies with a low of 72. And then tomorrow, Independence Day, we'll see a 30% chance of showers and thunderstorms, a high of 92, and winds up to 7 miles per hour. 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
1: 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This Friday, we're looking at mostly sunny skies, a high of 94 with a heat index of 100 and light wind. Tonight, we can expect partly cloudy skies with a low of 72. And then tomorrow, Independence Day, we'll see a 30% chance of showers and thunderstorms, a high of 92, and winds up to 7 miles per hour. Thanks for tuning in. This is your True Oldies weather on FM 92.7.
0: Celebrating our country's independence with summer heat, a sizzling grill, and nothing but 60s hits. 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
1: Hello, I'm the DJ, Scott Shannon, on the True Oldies Channel. We're ready to flash back in the trusty, dusty True Oldies Time Machine to this date, July 3rd, 1969. Here's the top 5 songs on that day. Checking in at number 5, an instrumental by Henry Mancini and the orchestra. It was the biggest instrumental of the year, by the way. The love theme from Romeo and Juliet. Coming in at number 4, a brand new group and their first million seller, Three Dog Night, with a song written by Harry Nilsson called One. The third most popular hit in the stores on this day back in '69, a song from the Broadway show Hair, Oliver, with
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0: the number two single on the charts in 69, Blood, Sweat, and Tears from their second album, a tune written by their lead singer, David Clayton Thomas, called Spinning Wheel.
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0: And the number one song in all of America on this day, July 3rd, back in 1969. One-hit wonders Sager and Evans with their only hit song, all about life in the future, set in the year 2525 on the True Oldies Channel.

go ahead and turn it up and feel good. It's the Thank God It's Friday Big Show. Scott's on the radio with Zager and Evans in there doing In the Year 2525. We're playing nothing but the 60s hits all 4th of July weekend long. Well, you're going to hear a couple of songs that aren't from the 60s, because they're the patriotic tunes that we're going to be playing. Neil Diamond, Like America. God Bless the USA. I love that one. And, of course, Ray Charles, who does that beautiful version of America the Beautiful. This is your True Oldies Channel.

0: Got the Beatles on the Thank God It's Friday Big Show. 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And if you got a request today, just email Scott at TrueOldiesChannel.com.
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0: Gary Pocket and the Union Gap on the True Oldies channel. And before that, the Buckinghams, Kind of a Drag. What do those songs have in common? Well, they were both big hits in the 60s. Why? Because it's the 4th of July, all 60s weekend, right here on the True Oldies channel.
1: 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This Friday, we're looking at mostly sunny skies, a high of 94 with a heat index of 100 and light wind. Tonight, we can expect partly cloudy skies with a low of 72. And then tomorrow, Independence Day, we'll see a 30% chance of showers and thunderstorms, a high of 92 and winds up to 7 miles per hour. 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
1: 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This Friday, we're looking at mostly sunny skies, a high of 94 with a heat index of 100 and light wind. Tonight, we can expect partly cloudy skies with a low of 72. And then tomorrow, Independence Day, we'll see a 30% chance of showers and thunderstorms, a high of 92, and winds up to 7 miles per hour. Thanks for tuning in. 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

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An all 60s weekend full of Beatles, Beach Boys, Four Seasons, and more. 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

You have landed on the True Oldies Channel, Cabin of Music, live on this 4th of July weekend. You just heard the Tremolos, Here Comes My Baby. We are featuring all the great hits of the 60s, like this one from an album that just rocked the country. I can't tell you how many times the record stores ran out of this album. It was called Meet the Beatles. Close.

playing the Rascals on the True Oldies channel. It's a beautiful morning. How about a Rascals 60s twin spin? I love this song. It wasn't as big a hit as Beautiful Morning, but I sure did like it. It's called Come On Up on the TOC.

0: You got a Rascals Twin Spin to get your weekend off to a great start. Love that song. Every time it comes on, I start wiggling around. Coming up, Johnny Rivers and Maybelline, and we will have a Flush the Format song today.
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Holy moly, it's Martha and the Vandellas on the True Oldies Channel. It's Dancing in the Streets on the 4th of July, all 60s weekend. And guess what? It's time for another edition of Flush the Format. And today we're sticking to the 60s, even on Flush the Format. I'm going back to the early 60s. I'm thinking 1961. With an American Bandstand hit that made it all the way up to number 10 or number 11 on the Billboard Hot 100. The song was actually done by a kid from Philadelphia on American Bandstand. His name was Bobby Rydell, and maybe you remember this song called Good Time Baby.

0: doubt about it. Certainly a forgotten 45. Bobby Rydell on Flush the Format. Love that song. Good time, baby. And coming up, classical gas.
1: 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This Friday, we're looking at mostly sunny skies, a high of 94 with a heat index of 100 and light wind. Tonight, we can expect partly cloudy skies with a low of 72. And then tomorrow, Independence Day, we'll see a 30% chance of showers and thunderstorms, a high of 92, and winds up to 7 miles per hour. Thanks for tuning in. This is your true oldies weather on FM 92.7.
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This weekend, we are saluting America on its 250th birthday. And we're playing a few songs like this to get you in the mood. Here's Lee Greenwood and God Bless the USA.

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1: 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This Friday, we're looking at mostly sunny skies, a high of 94 with a heat index of 100 and light wind. Tonight, we can expect partly cloudy skies with a low of 72. And then tomorrow, Independence Day, we'll see a 30% chance of showers and thunderstorms, a high of 92 and winds up to 7 miles per hour. Thanks for tuning in. This is your True Oldies weather on FM 92.7.
0: Into the True Oldies Channel 4th of July All 60s Weekend. It's the soundtrack to summer with Motown, the Fab Four, the Beach Boys, and more of your favorite 60s songs. Here comes another 60s hit right now on the True Oldies Channel.

0: You're on the True Oldies channel, and here we go again, taking a quick peek into the rock and roll calendar opened up to today's date,
1: July 3rd.
0: Let's see what happened on this day in music history. On the 3rd of July in 1965, Ryan Hyland sang his oldie, Sealed with a Kiss, on American Bandstand.
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0: And British star Ian Whitcomb did his new smash called You Turn Me On.
3: No, you really turn me on.
0: In the True Oldies birthday book, the late Fontella Bass was born. So was Judith Durham, the lead singer of The Seekers, and the late Laura Branigan. And two rock and roll greats left us on July 3rd, each at the age of 27, just 2 years apart. In 1971, Jim Morrison of The Doors passed away while he was taking a bath in his apartment in Paris. And 2 years earlier, on July 2nd, 1969, this guitar star was found dead in a swimming pool. It's Brian Jones and his band, The Rolling Stones, on the True Oldies Channel.

locked in on the True Oldies Channel, the station that makes you feel pretty good when you're listening to it. You had the Rolling Stones in there doing Let's Spend the Night Together. And now let's go to New Jersey for Leslie Gore. It's Judy's Turn to Cry.

0: You got John Sebastian and the Lovin' Spoonful, a group that started out right in Greenwich Village, New York, singing in the little coffee houses, and finally they got themselves a recording contract, and the whole thing blew open for them. Not only did they have that big hit, Do You Believe in Magic, they had five or six others that made the top 10, well, at least the top 20, maybe. Now, on the big show, coming up, you got Spiral Staircase, you got the Beatles, you got Neil Diamond, and the Beach Boys. Hang on.
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0: powered by 1,000,000 watts of music memories. You got the True Oldies Channel, Holly Holy, Neil Diamond in there. Beatles before that, Got to Get You Into My Life. Shannon in a pretty good mood, even though I didn't get my invitation to the big wedding this weekend. I'll be fine. Don't worry about me. Coming up, the Beach Boys and I Get Around.
1: 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This Friday, we're looking at mostly sunny skies, a high of 94 with a heat index of 100 and light wind. Tonight, we can expect partly cloudy skies with a low of 72. And then tomorrow, Independence Day, we'll see a 30% chance of showers and thunderstorms, a high of 92 and winds up to 7 miles per hour. Thanks for tuning in. 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

playing the songs you forgot you love. It is the 4th of July weekend, and you got the True Oldies channel with the All 60s weekend. Now, here's a guy that had quite a few big hits back in the 60s, but this was one of my favorites. It came out in 1965 and moved all the way up to number 13 on the Hot 100. See if you remember Bobby Goldsboro doing Little Things.

0: Yeah, he was a big star back in the 60s, Bobby Goldsboro and Little Things. Now, he started out his career as a candyman. And what that means is Roy Orbison had his own backup band. They would travel around the country and do TV gigs and all that. And his band was called the Candymen. And Bobby Goldsboro was a guitar player in that band. Coming up, more the greatest hits, we got She's About a Mover, and we got Spooky all queued up and ready to go.
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1: 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This Friday, we're looking at mostly sunny skies, a high of 94 with a heat index of 100 and light wind. Tonight, we can expect partly cloudy skies with a low of 72. And then tomorrow, Independence Day, we'll see a 30% chance of showers and thunderstorms, a high of 92 and winds up to 7 miles per hour. Thanks for tuning in. 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

0: playing the birds and Mr. Tambourine Man on the True Oldies channel. They had another great song called All I Want to Do Is Be Friends With You. That was a great song, but Mr. Tambourine Man was a much bigger hit. Up next, Marvin Gaye, It Takes Two, and that means he's singing with Kim Weston.
1: 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This Friday, we're looking at mostly sunny skies, a high of 94 with a heat index of 100 and light wind. Tonight, we can expect partly cloudy skies with a low of 72. And then tomorrow, Independence Day, we'll see a 30% chance of showers and thunderstorms, a high of 92 and winds up to 7 miles per hour. 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

Slam the doors, and baby, you can light my fire on the True Oldies Channel, Shannon, on this 4th of July holiday weekend with a group from Philadelphia called the Dovettes.

0: Now that song will get the radio a rocking, no doubt about it. You can't sit down. The Dobells on our Super 60s weekend. That's about it for me. Robbie Bridges rolling in here next. I love you for listening, and bye, buckaroos.
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1: I'm Audrey Burge, bringing you your True Oldies weather on FM 92.7. This Friday, we're looking at mostly sunny skies, a high of 94 with a heat index of 100 and light wind. Tonight, we can expect partly cloudy skies with a low of 72. And then tomorrow, Independence Day, we'll see a 30% chance of showers and thunderstorms, a high of 92, and winds up to 7 miles per hour. Thanks for tuning in. 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

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An all-60s weekend full of Beatles, Beach Boys, Four Seasons, and more. 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
1: Hello, I'm the DJ, Scott Shannon, on the True Oldies Channel. We're ready to flash back in the trusty, dusty True Oldies Time Machine to this date, July 3rd, 1969. Here's the top five songs on that day. Checking in at number five, an instrumental by Henry Mancini and the orchestra. It was the biggest instrumental of the year, by the way. The love theme from Romeo and Juliet. Coming in at number four, a brand new group and their first million seller, Three Dog Night, with a song written by Harry Nilsson called One. The third most popular hit in the stores on this day back in '69, a song from the Broadway show Hair, Oliver, with
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0: number two single on the charts in 69, Blood, Sweat, and Tears from their second album, a tune written by their lead singer, David Clayton Thomas, called Spinning Wheel.
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0: And the number one song in all of America on this day, July 3rd, back in 1969. One-hit wonders Sager and Evans with their only hit song, all about life in the future, set in the year 2525 on the True Oldies Channel.

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0: 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Got some good ones coming up, including one for Mike in Fort Lauderdale. We'll get on the Beatles. I got the Temptations and one song in honor of the late, great David Clayton Thomas, who we lost this week. Blood, Sweat, and Tears Spinning Wheel is on the way.
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0: Remembering David Clayton Thomas, who we lost this week. Big hit record, Blood, Sweat, and Tears, Spinning Wheel on the True Oldies channel with all 60s all weekend long. We got some good ones coming up, including the Temptations and the Grassroots. Here not only on a Friday, not only a holiday weekend. It is National Eat Your Beans Day and National Fried Clams Day. Oh yeah, Chocolate Wafer Day too. Everything to keep you feeling regular all weekend long. And happy Tom Cruise Day. Today is Tom Cruise's birthday. He is 63, believe it or not. Mission Impossible. Stay young. It's the True Oldies Channel.
1: I'm Audrey Burge, bringing you your True Oldies weather on FM 92.7. This Friday, we're looking at mostly sunny skies, a high of 94 with a heat index of 100 and light wind. Tonight, we can expect partly cloudy skies with a low of 72. And then tomorrow, Independence Day, we'll see a 30% chance of showers and thunderstorms, a high of 92, and winds up to 7 miles per hour. 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

All 60s, all holiday weekend. This is a patriotic little song for Miss Diane Renee. She had two songs. They were both about her boyfriend, the sailor. There was this song and Kiss Me, Sailor, but this was the bigger of the two hits. Here's Diane, top five in 1964. It's called Navy Blue.

0: Diane Renee, Navy Blue, on our July 4th Super 60s weekend. All 60s hits. More requests coming up. It's the True Oldies Channel. 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
1: 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This Friday, we're looking at mostly sunny skies, a high of 94 with a heat index of 100 and light wind. Tonight, we can expect partly cloudy skies with a low of 72. And then tomorrow, Independence Day, we'll see a 30% chance of showers and thunderstorms, a high of 92 and winds up to 7 miles per hour. Thanks for tuning in. This is your True Oldies weather on FM 92.7.
0: Into the True Oldies Channel 4th of July All 60s Weekend. It's the soundtrack to summer with Motown, the Fab Four, the Beach Boys, and more of your favorite 60s songs. Here comes another 60s hit right now on the True Oldies Channel.

Heart and soul to rock and roll and all the Super 60s all holiday weekend. It's a true oldies channel and Robbie Bridges. We've been cranking pretty fast. What do you say we slow it down? Request for this love song. Playing is for George and Marie in Wisconsin, The Association, and Never My Love.

0: Beatles doing a George song, Here Comes the Sun, on the True Oldies channel. I've seen George Harrison interviewed, and he always seemed, well, even a little bitter, lamenting how he'd only get one or two tracks on each Beatle album, because Paul and John were writing all this stuff, and he was just banking all those songs ready for a George Harrison solo career, I guess. The song that was inspired by Peggy Sue, Sheila, from Tommy Roe, his first big hit. That's actually like the third version of that song. He first recorded it a couple of years earlier as just like an acoustic guitar thing. And James Brown in there, too. I Got You, I Feel Good. Tommy James on the way. The Shangri-Las, it's the True Oldies channel.
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3: Is she really going out with him?
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0: Got to hear the Beach Boys on a July 4th weekend. You remember that concert they did in Washington, D.C., July 4th, 1980? It was like an HBO special with 500,000 people there and then millions around the world. The greatest American rock and roll band, no doubt about it. Oh, I got a note here from Harry. Didn't say where he's from, but he reminded me I played the Fifth Dimension a couple of songs back. He said Billy Davis Jr. had an 88th birthday this week. That's right, he sure did. Extra glad we got in that Fifth Dimension record. Kenny Rogers with his first band, the First Edition, coming up, and we'll do some Motown from the Four Tops.
1: 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This Friday, we're looking at mostly sunny skies, a high of 94 with a heat index of 100 and light wind. Tonight, we can expect partly cloudy skies with a low of 72. And then tomorrow, Independence Day, we'll see a 30% chance of showers and thunderstorms, a high of 92 and winds up to 7 miles per hour. Thanks for tuning in. This is your true oldies weather on FM 92.7.
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0: Dave Clark, 5 by request. We are rocking the 60s all weekend long right here on the TOC. Another great hour coming up with some surf stuff from Jan and Dean. And the Animals are next.
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1: 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This Friday, we're looking at mostly sunny skies, a high of 94 with a heat index of 100 and light wind. Tonight, we can expect partly cloudy skies with a low of 72. And then tomorrow, Independence Day, we'll see a 30% chance of showers and thunderstorms, a high of 92, and winds up to 7 miles per hour. Thanks for tuning in. This is your True Oldies weather on FM 92.7.
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0: You're on the True Oldies channel, and here we go again, taking a quick peek into the rock and roll calendar opened up to today's date,
1: July 3rd.
0: Let's see what happened on this day in music history. On the 3rd of July in 1965, Ryan Hyland sang his oldie, Sealed with a Kiss, on American Bandstand.
2: Sealed with a Kiss.
0: And British star Ian Whitcomb did his new smash called You Turn Me On. In the True Oldies birthday book, the late Fontella Bass was born. So was Judith Durham, the lead singer of The Seekers, and the late Laura Branigan. And two rock and roll greats left us on July 3rd, each at the age of 27, just 2 years apart. In 1971, Jim Morrison of The Doors passed away while he was taking a bath in his apartment in Paris. And 2 years earlier, on July 2nd, 1969, this guitar star was found dead in a swimming pool. It's Brian Jones and his band, The Rolling Stones, on the True Oldies Channel.

0: Had to get on another DC5 record, their copy of Bobby Days, Over and Over, their cover, I shouldn't say copy, here on the True Oldies channel. That, ooh, the Baroque pop sound of the left bank in there with Walk Away Renee, and Aretha kicked off the hour with an Otis Redding song, R-E-S-P-E-C-T. Got a good one you haven't heard in a while from the Beatles, the first hit version of Everlasting Love that's been a hit for a lot of people, and one of the greatest duets of all time, certainly the greatest Motown duet, Marvin and Tammy coming up on the TOC.
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1: 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This Friday, we're looking at mostly sunny skies, a high of 94 with a heat index of 100 and light wind. Tonight, we can expect partly cloudy skies with a low of 72. And then tomorrow, Independence Day, we'll see a 30% chance of showers and thunderstorms, a high of 92, and winds up to 7 miles per hour. Thanks for tuning in. This is your True Oldies weather on FM 92.7.
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from Chicago, New Colony 6 on the True Oldies channel. I think they were kind of trying to sound like a British invasion group a little bit, and they succeeded. Speaking of British invasion, here are the Beatles on the TOC. The British are coming. The British are coming.

0: From Memphis, Tennessee, Alex Chilton and the Box Tops and Cry Like a Baby on the True Oldies Channel, July 4th, 60s weekend. At Walk Don't Run from The Ventures in There and Dusty Springfield kicked off the hour, the best bouffant in the business. Only want to be with you. British group coming up, The Honeycombs, will get on Stevie Wonder and The Reflections, a request for Just Like Romeo and Juliet.
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Reflections, their one and only hit from 64, just like Romeo and Juliet, July 4th, 60s weekend. We are celebrating all holiday weekend right here in Robbie Bridges. Getting on a Beach Boy request. This is Darlin'.

0: That's off the Wild Honey album, if memory serves right. Darlin' Beach Boys on the True Oldies Channel, July 4th, 60s weekend. My buddy Gary is running the control board. Todd is off for a few days. We're taking requests. 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Got some good ones still to come from the grassroots and Johnny Rivers right here.
1: 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This Friday, we're looking at mostly sunny skies, a high of 94 with a heat index of 100 and light wind. Tonight, we can expect partly cloudy skies with a low of 72. And then tomorrow, Independence Day, we'll see a 30% chance of showers and thunderstorms, a high of 92 and winds up to 7 miles per hour. Thanks for tuning in. 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

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You are locked into the True Oldies Channel 4th of July All 60s Weekend. It's the soundtrack to summer with Motown, the Fab Four, the Beach Boys, and more of your favorite 60s songs. 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
1: Hello, I'm the DJ, Scott Shannon, on the True Oldies Channel. We're ready to flash back in the trusty, dusty True Oldies Time Machine to this date, July 3rd, 1969. Here's the top 5 songs on that day. Checking in at number 5, an instrumental by Henry Mancini and the orchestra. It was the biggest instrumental of the year, by the way. The love theme from Romeo and Juliet. Coming in at number 4, a brand new group and their first million seller, Three Dog Night, with a song written by Harry Nilsson called One. The third most popular hit in the stores on this day back in '69, a song from the Broadway show Hair, Oliver, with
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0: The number two single on the charts in 69, Blood, Sweat, and Tears from their second album, a tune written by their lead singer, David Clayton Thomas, called Spinning Wheel.
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0: And the number one song in all of America on this day, July 3rd, back in 1969. 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
1: 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This Friday, we're looking at mostly sunny skies, a high of 94 with a heat index of 100 and light wind. Tonight, we can expect partly cloudy skies with a low of 72. And then tomorrow, Independence Day, we'll see a 30% chance of showers and thunderstorms, a high of 92, and winds up to 7 miles per hour. Thanks for tuning in. 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
1: It's America's 250, and America's most patriotic city, Ripley, is celebrating like no other city. 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